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1: Oh, that's no fun. 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
1: Throw everything in. 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
1: So being a morning person can differ from person to person, right? It could be because you want to go to the gym. 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I get it. 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But these are some simple ways that you can become a morning person.
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1: So are you polite to your ChatGPT? 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We say please and thank you when interacting. 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
3: He's dribbling the ball with everything on the line. 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

B101. From Back to the Future, the movie soundtrack. That's Huey Lewis in the News, The Power of Love, mid-80s. John Mellencamp, not too long ago in our iHeartRadio Music Awards, sung two songs for the first time in like 30 years on

0: B101, as we head towards America's 250th birthday, that's a great American rock band from the Midwest, Champaign, Illinois, REO Speedwagon, Can't Fight This Feeling, the song that's about like a platonic relationship, either out of work or in work, where one starts, you know, they're friends, but one starts developing bigger feelings, and the other one can't return those feelings. If it goes the wrong way, it ends up in the HR department, but that's a story for another day. Can't Fight This Feeling, REO Speedwagon, explains that whole situation.
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You know, I went to see the girl that played the Christine McVie type character in Daisy Jones and the Six on Amazon, Suki Waterhouse. 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
1: That's Night Ranger's Sister Christian. It's a bunch of trivia about that song and that band. One of the pieces of trivia is that their guitarist, Brad Gillis, filled in with Ozzy for a little bit after Randy Rhoads went to Rock and Roll Heaven. He had Mel Torme, Bernie Torme's kid, didn't like the way he was playing, so he hired Brad Gillis. I'm in touch with him on LinkedIn. He's easy to talk to on there. Anybody can talk to him. Great guy. And he's a Night Ranger. Also, the other piece of trivia is that Kelly Kege, the drummer and co-lead vocalist, wrote that for his kid sister when she was a mere 16 years old. It was a sweet 16 birthday present for Sister Christy.
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1: Phil Collins, Don't Lose My Number. Rock and Roll Hall of Famer a second time. Getting in officially in November. We'll have it on TV by December. Billy Joel, My Life.

B101. Denise Williams, let's hear it for the boy as we head for the 4th of July, which is Saturday. You know when a holiday falls on a weekend, if it's on a Saturday, you get the Friday off before, like this week. Or if it falls on a Sunday, you get the Monday after off. AAA Auto and also all the airlines are talking about being the biggest travel time of the year. You know, one of them. There's also, you know, the holidays. But this is the thing. A lot of cars are going to be on

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B101. 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Just a little bit after 4 a.m. And I'll tell you how to win some cash, like $2,500 in a few minutes. 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
7: You've watched them take their first steps. You've heard their first words. But there's one first that changes everything. The moment your child realizes

0: So, we have a segment here we've done from time to time called I Weep for the Future. Here's the deal. There are a lot of amazing young people out there doing great things. But every once in a while, I read these stories and I weep for the future involving these Nimrods. These days, social media influencers have made it abundantly clear that you should do anything and everything to look good. It's called look maxing. And now they're including tan maxing. And dermatologists are saying, what are you doing? They're encouraging people not to wear sunscreen, run to tanning beds, and stay out in the sun as long as you can. And they're calling themselves tanfluencers. And tan maxing is what they're supposed to be doing. Meredith, I weep for the future. I mean, come on.
1: I hate this looks maxing stuff so much because it puts so much emphasis just on the surface level, on looks. And listen, we all want to look our best. I understand that that's the way the world works. But to only solely exist based on how great you look, whether it's the defined jawline that they were all like beating their jaws with hammers to try to make themselves more ripped right there.
0: Yeah.
1: The excessive working out, the extreme dieting. And in this case, to shun all forms of sunscreen online, and then instead of calling it what it really is, which is stupid, they're calling it tan maxing. I hate it.
0: Yeah, tanfluencers and tan maxing. Skin cancer, as a reminder, is the most common form of cancer in the U.S.
1: I'm sure the dermatologists and oncologists and people that deal with all kinds of cancer stuff are like jumping up and down screaming at these stupid videos about how bad sunscreen is for you.
0: Don't do it. And there's a lot of amazing people out there, but every once in a while, you got to weep for the future with these influencers or tanfluencers.
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9: From the people who brought you It's the Dog Park comes...

0: All right, we see a lot of dumb trends on TikTok and Instagram, and I wanted to share one that I found that is wholesome and I think is genuinely a good idea.
1: I like how I was weeping for the future, mm-hmm. and you're like, I have the sunshine.
0: Of course. So there's a trend called Saturday swap or Sunday swap, and at first I was like, which day of the week are you swapping for Saturday? But no, that just means on Saturday, you get together with a group of your friends. This seems to be mostly a female trend.
1: Okay.
0: And each of you bring something. Maybe it's a craft that you make. Maybe it's just a good recipe that you do. But you bring it to the group.
1: Right.
0: And then maybe I am a sourdough bread maker and I bring that. My friend makes candles. This person has a ton of books. And you swap amongst yourself.
1: Oh.
0: So you almost... It's almost like going to a farmer's market without spending any money. Yes. You don't have to spend money. So you're also, you can use this as a chance to clear some stuff out. Maybe you got into a hobby that you have a bunch of stuff for and you don't do it anymore.
1: Yeah.
0: Let's bring that quilting in and give your friends a quilt. They'll give you a candle. This person makes necklaces. This one has leftover books. Voila.
1: I love it. And it's also a chance to open that door to a conversation of maybe I want to take on that hobby. Mm-hmm. Or when did you start?
0: Yeah.
1: So it doesn't have to be people you know super, super well because it's a great icebreaker.
0: I also think we could take this a step further and maybe nice things that you're ready to get rid of.
1: Yeah.
0: Some sweaters, an old handbag, some nice shoes that aren't too beat up. You know, maybe we can even turn it into that. But I like this idea.
1: Are you feeling a Saturday promotion coming on with the radio station?
0: A Saturday swap.
1: Yeah.
0: I think that's not a bad idea.
1: Okay. Well, thanks for sharing something positive.
0: Isn't that fun?
1: After I was railing on tan maxing.
0: It's not your fault. I was upset by that, too.
1: There you go. All right. Let's do it.
2: Let me tell you a story. Picture this.
3: A morning show with great music and lots of fun. You've got it right here with David and Meredith, where they're always...

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1: all right.
0: more.
1: Do B-101. You want to, in fact,
2: yeah.
1: let me just play this, because this put a smile on my face. Longtime listener.
3: Good morning, David and Meredith. This is Mark. I just wanted to take a moment and say thank you. Your show has become part of my morning routine, and I generally look forward to it every day. It feels like catching up with friends, and your chemistry makes it so much fun to listen to. Thanks for all the laughs and for making mornings a little bit brighter. I appreciate you guys. Thank you.
1: Wow.
2: Okay.
1: Hold on 1 second. Let me type that. Forwarding to iHeart Radio and Media Management? Upper Management?
2: That's the truth, David, right there.
1: Okay, so I do want to share this. Speaking of employment, or lack thereof,
2: uh-oh.
1: Guess who is hiring tens and thousands of employees?
2: Who?
1: And I'll tell you, I'll give you a hint.
2: In this economy?
1: It's a preemptive strike for spooky season.
2: Spirit Halloween.
1: Ding, ding, ding.
2: Wow.
1: Spirit Halloween is hiring 52,000 positions now. Are 99% of them going to be temporary? Probably so. But there's all kinds of benefits. It's not bad pay at all. And they're looking to fill more than 52,000 seasonal positions across 1,500 stores that probably haven't even popped up yet.
2: Oh, my gosh. Okay. Well, if you're looking for some extra cash this fall,
1: yeah.
2: you can start applying now at Spirit.
1: Yeah. Flexible scheduling, a competitive pay, 30% employee discount. Well, of course, you're going to reinvest that money if you like the spooky stuff. So here's what you do. Those looking to apply online, they say text. My gosh. Text Reaper.
2: Oh, nice.
1: To 85,000. So it's 85000. And it is Reaper.
2: Okay. Well, in their defense, I could see how Spirit would already be taken by Spirit Airlines, maybe some churches.
1: Oh, you're right.
2: You know what I mean?
1: Yeah.
2: A cheer company. So who knows?
1: Yeah. Halloween's already taken. So they found Reaper. Text it. If you want to find out more information there.
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7: 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I'm Jackie Murphy with your Southern New England traffic.
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Okay, one of my favorites through the years is Chaka Khan. And I think even more so than I Feel For You is this one. I love this song.

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So what you're about to hear is so hard to do on an acoustic guitar, but it's also a really unique arrangement. This is so hard to do. I wish I could describe it. I think you may enjoy the acoustic guitar version of Ain't Nobody. 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

0: I mean,
1: it's like he's doing three different singers at once. It's you know that it's the equivalent. He did all the different parts.
0: You know what it reminds me of? Lindsey Buckingham of Fleetwood Mac has those sharp fingernails, and he has his thumbnail. He can run the bass line in the background, boom, boom, boom, da, bum, bum, ba, dum, but then also do the rhythm and the vocals all at the same time. It just, that blew my mind.
1: It was awesome. Okay, now we got to go share that for sure.
0: Let's share it. We'll throw it on our Facebook and Instagram. Thank you so much for listening to Fun with Audio.
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6: 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It's a speed limit trip right through downtown Providence. 195, 295 clear. No backups on 146. The 610 connector moving right along, as is the airport connector. With your Southern England traffic, I'm Andy Carboni.
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0: Thumbs up emoji. Shelly, what's going on in the world of entertainment?
2: There's an NDA for wedding guests invited to Taylor Swift and Travis Kelce's wedding, but TMZ is reporting that it's really not a tough one. If someone dared to violate the agreement, there's no sort of monetary penalty or any other sort of punishment listed. Another thing, the NDA didn't include any film release, meaning that guests weren't asked to sign away rights to appear on camera. This means that a documentary or wedding streaming special likely won't be happening. Ruby Rose is having a rough start to summer. She accidentally slipped on the ledge of her pool and hit her side on a wall as she fell in. Ruby had to go to the hospital where doctors confirmed that she landed perfectly on the right side of her ribs and broke the bottom two. Ruby quipped that she brought this upon herself and that she now has to breathe into a machine. RIP to my ribs and to the rest of my summer, she wrote via her Insta stories. Netflix has given us our first look at its new competition show based on Willy Wonka and the Chocolate Factory. In it, we also have our first listen at the AI recreated voice of Gene Wilder, who we know iconically played Willy Wonka back in the 1971 movie. In Wonka's The Golden Ticket, contestants will navigate a series

0: series of Wonka's games, tests, and temptations designed to challenge them physically, mentally, and morally. The show is set to drop September 23rd. Leroy Jethro Gibbs is back. He's going to be making his full-time return to the NCIS world this fall. He'll be in every episode of the prequel series, NCIS Origins, in his iconic role of Gibbs. Season 3 is going to have Harmon part of a present-day mystery, one that connects to the time Gibbs spent at Camp Pendleton in the 90s. The story is going to span the entire season. And finally, John Cena had his first hair transplant in November 2024, and now he's totally bald. It's not permanent. It's all in preparation for his second hair transplant. Cena took to Facebook to share a picture of him with a shaved head alongside Dr. Ken Anderson, who did his first treatment and is going to be doing the second one. The former wrestler joked that he's going all in this time for best possible results.
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3: No tie-ups report right now. Traveling on 95 from Thurber's Avenue to Branch Avenue. 195 looks good over the Washington Bridge. 295 itself, top to bottom, not a brake light to be seen. No worries on 146. 610 connector is clear. Route 1 doing well. With your Southern New England traffic, I'm Andy Carboni.
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1: Just read this headline, Meredith. Taco Bell is giving away free tacos for the World Cup. What do you think the catch is? Because there's always a catch.
0: Always. First of all, a certain team has to win on a certain day with a certain score, and you must do it through their app.
1: Okay.
0: That's my guess.
1: You've done this a few
0: it's
1: times.
0: It's always their apps.
1: Okay, first of all, let me just say, I love me some Taco Bell. 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
1: What you didn't mention is all the hoops you have to jump through. What, do you got to play games on their app to get a free taco?
0: I'm just going to go buy a taco.
1: I think I'll pop for the 89 cents.
0: Yes.
1: Could we get a few more apps on our phones, please?
0: Time is money, people. I'll just buy the $2 tacos.
1: Some hot sauce.

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0: Coming up in less than an hour, a keyword that could be worth $2,500.
1: $250K USA giveaway is on the way, but your hurry up headlines are next.

0: And I
1: have a new article on how much water we should be drinking.
0: Another one?
1: Yes, because what's the standard? What do they say you should have?
0: Was it last I checked, I think it was 6 to 8 or something like that?
1: 8 glasses of water a day.
2: Boy.
1: And if the average glass is 8 ounces, that's 64 ounces or a half gallon. Well, depending on your body size, activity level, etc., there are new guidelines from the National Academies of Science, Engineering, and Medicine.
0: Can I guess?
1: Yes.
0: It's less.
1: I wish. It's more.
0: Oh, no!
1: And they say men should be drinking roughly 125 ounces a day, and women, on average, 91 ounces
0: a day. You know what? This bums me out because your body can only take so much. You know what my father-in-law said the other day?
1: What's that?
0: I saw on YouTube, you drink when you're thirsty.
1: Oh.
0: That's what he said. And okay, I'm like, yes. Oh, my gosh.
1: So for me, I love water. I drink so much every day, and I think it's because I'm a sweaty person. I grew up playing softball in the heat, so I'm just programmed to drink a ton.
0: Yeah.
1: My mom and sister, they hate the taste of water. They feel like they're choking it down. Drink your water. But it's so important for your health that what are people that hate water going to do now?
0: I don't know.
1: Ugh.
0: I wonder if carbonated water is just as good because I have I have one of those soda streams and I do one or two tumblers of that a day. So I'm not at those ridiculous numbers, but I do take water.
1: That water counts.
0: Okay.
1: It's when caffeine is in it that they say you can subtract one glass for every caffeinated beverage.
0: All right.
1: Isn't that crazy? By the way, this Stanley 2.0 that I drink every day, I have about three of these a day.
0: It's every day you are the drink goblin.
1: These are 40 or 30 ounces, depending if you have Stanley 1.0 or 2.0.
0: Yeah.
1: So if I drink three of these at 120, I am exceeding it. But I drink three of these when I do stuff outside, yard work, pickleball. So normally, if I just have two of these, I'm still under. Isn't that crazy?
0: Wow. And you know what? In a month or two or 6 months, we may hear another study that comes out that contradicts that. But
1: get to drinking, y'all.
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6: Good news to report on 95 southbound. The disabled vehicle has been cleared at Elmwood Avenue. Elsewhere at 95, you're moving well at this point. No major backups to report on 195 or 295. 610 connector clear, as is the ride on 146, as well as Route 37. With your Southern New England traffic, I'm Andy Carboni.
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us. And we appreciate you listening, whether it's on iHeartRadio or maybe we got radios in cars now. You could hear us in your vehicle. It's very exciting. All right, we are just about ready for game time. And Meredith, you said...

0: the fine folks at Jeopardy, it probably isn't.
1: Here is your sample question. Urban Dictionary says a sad this is used to illustrate a depressing statement. Debbie Downer is also mentioned.
0: A sad horn or trombone?
1: Trombone is the correct answer.
0: All right. I didn't know if they were going to go super specific.
1: No.
0: Because I have heard like trumpets go.
1: Sure. Wah, wah.
0: Shall we go to the phones for our contestant?
1: Yes, please.
0: Okay. Who is this?
2: Chris with a K.
1: Here's the clue. Made of this tall plant, used in Japan's no theater, a no-kon is a seven-hole flute. Made of this tall plant in Japan.
0: Do you know it?
2: Bamboo.
1: Ooh, he's correct.
0: He got it.
1: Nice steal, Chris.
0: Oh, my gosh. See, if you know it, grab it just like Chris did. And now, Chris is a winner with bragging rights for the day.
2: Yes.
1: Woohoo.
2: Okie doke.
0: Congrats with a C for Chris with a K. All right. Should we try to run the cats?
1: We should, but Jeopardy is doing what Jeopardy does with these clues from here on out. It's like, oh my gosh, I need a degree just for the questions.
0: Yeah, what a roundabout way to give a bamboo clue. So, okay, coming up next, we're going to try to run the cats. And I got a bad feeling about this one, Captain. And Meredith, based upon the first clue you gave me, I hope I don't blow it.
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6: If you're right, takes you on 95 southbound. It's a slow go from Smithfield Avenue, getting down toward the state offices. While the ride on 195 eastbound's packed in from 95 to the Washington Bridge. 195 westbound now a battle from Broadway to the Washington Bridge. 146 southbound slows prior to Admiral Street getting down to 95. 610 connector inbound delays start prior to Dean Street getting over to 95. With your Southern England traffic, I'm Andy Carboni.
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1: So we just played the brain game, and we had a winner. There's a challenge we do every time we play the brain game.
0: That's right. It's Run the Cats, which is short for Run the Categories, and I have two more questions for you.
1: The category, if I'm not mistaken, come blow your dot, dot, dot.
0: That's the category. Here is your next question, David. Let's see if you can do this. Again, Jeopardy is a little wild with these clues
1: you've
0: today.
1: You've been shaking your head over there. I got a bad feeling. But hey, we can't get them all.
0: No.
1: I'm a human. I'm a dumb DJ.
0: Known for its shrill tone and high pitch, this instrument combined with a drum corps in a U.S. Army old guard troop.
1: Okay. High pitched.
0: Shrill.
1: Could I say piccolo?
0: Dude, that is so close. I want to give it to you.
1: Flute?
0: It's a fife.
1: Oh, yeah.
0: But I think I'm giving it to you, piccolo.
1: Drum and... Well, we'll look up to see if piccolo is in the fife family.
0: All right. And last.
1: Yes.
0: Zoot Sims, Pharoah Sanders, and Stan Getz provided genius on this instrument.
2: Genius.
0: Zoot Sims, Pharoah Sanders, and Stan Getz.
1: Genius on this instrument. Genius must be the clue. Why would they say that? You know what?
0: Just say an instrument, maybe.
1: I'm going to say, what's a blown instrument? A trumpet.
0: Great guess.
1: Don't say it. I want to see if the smartest listeners in the world know this for bragging rights.
0: Done.
1: First one through. You're going on the radio with those bragging rights.
0: Zoot Sims, Pharoah Sanders, and Stan Getz provided genius on this instrument.
1: I did not know that. I guessed trumpet. Wrong! Hi, who's this?
3: Joe.
1: Okay, Joe, did you know the answer to that one?
3: Is it saxophone?
0: Joe, that is correct.
1: Saxophone!
3: Yes. Wonderful.
0: Wow, are you a jazz guy?
3: I'm an everything guy. Like, there's really nothing I don't listen to. So.
0: Okay, that's awesome. I had never heard of them, but how cool is the name Zoot Sims?
1: Zoot. I wonder if he wore a Zoot suit.
0: Zoot Riot, yes. Well, thanks, Joe. You have bragging rights.
3: You're welcome. All right, have a great day.
1: See ya. He's a musical renaissance man. He listens to everything, including David and Meredith in the Morning. Guaranteed human, and I think I proved that missing those questions. Hello?

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1: Do you remember the movie RoboCop?
0: I sure do.
1: Well, life imitates art coming up just around the corner.
0: But coming up in just a few minutes, we've got your Hurry Up headlines.

0: 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We love to get you in the know and out the door. We call them hurry up headlines. So, Meredith, you want to hit them?
1: Let's do it.
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1: Every day.
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1: The FIFA World Cup rolls on as the 32 teams have started to knock each other out as the tournament is now in the win or go home phase. Yesterday, Mexico beat Ecuador, France beat Sweden, and Norway sent home Ivory Coast.
3: And it's all over! And Norway have broken new ground! They have won a World Cup knockout match for the very first time!
1: Today's matchups are Belgium, Senegal, England, DR Congo, and tonight, 8 p.m. Eastern, USA takes on Bosnia-Herzegovina.
4: USA! USA!
0: And allow us to be the first to wish you happy second half of the year day. What? It's observed today on July 1st. It's informal, but it marks the midpoint of the calendar year, signaling the start of the year's second half. A time to reflect on goals you set at the beginning of the year and get your act together.
1: Or 176 days till Christmas.
0: Oh, okay. That's much better.
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0: Did you hear about the RoboCop that was fired in Dublin, Ohio? This was a security robot, and for the last year, they've been giving it a trial run. And supposedly this robot's duty, that's right, I said duty, was keeping tabs on a public parking garage. And after less than a year on the job, given the boot. So it's called Nightscope, and it's a security robot. And they called it Dubbot. And it was brought in with the goal of deterring crime, supporting emergency response, and giving the city an alternative. It's a way to monitor the public space. And they said, according to the time put in, zero arrest, no tickets or criminal cases. This thing was basically like a decoration.
1: Oh, no. So, but is that because people weren't doing the crimes because they knew the robot was roaming around?
0: You know? I don't know. After a year with nothing going on, it could be. It could have been a deterrent. But I would think the pros in Dublin, Ohio would have said, what a wonderful deterrent. Yes, I would imagine the cost may not equal it.
1: There you go.
0: But the city felt they'd seen enough of Dubbot. I tell you, it would have worked had they taken a human brain from an officer that passed in the line of duty.
1: Oh, my.
0: Then they take the brain and they put it in the robot with the soul of the person.
1: Oh.
0: Then this person starts remembering its previous life.
1: David.
0: What?
1: Is that the movie RoboCop?
0: Oh, that's the movie RoboCop.
1: Isn't that the
0: exact plot? I thought it was a good idea.
1: Yeah, I've heard that somewhere before.
0: Maybe. We'll try.
2: You're waking up with David Jones and Meredith Michaels.
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7: A slow ride continues for this morning on 95 southbound Lonsdale Avenue down toward Charles Street. Heading out on 195 westbound, hit the brakes at the state line. 195 eastbound's packed in, 95 to the Washington Bridge. 610 connector inbound the full length. All delays getting over to 95, and 146 southbound's busy Branch Avenue to 95. With your Southern New England traffic, I'm Andy Carboni.
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0: story is pretty wild, but you also learn something. So I had to go with this one for today's good news.
1: Let's hear it.
0: An 11-year-old girl was trapped between two large boulders during a school field trip in Southwest England. When the rescue crews were called, because this is a place that's called like Granite Rock something, so she had slid down and her leg was stuck and no one could get it out. And
1: it's
0: extremely
1: me
0: painful.
1: That one documentary of the guy that was stuck in his arm. Oh boy, that
0: was it 28 hours or so? The movie? They did a movie version of it too.
1: Yeah.
0: Well, the good thing is there's a much cheaper solution than losing your leg, okay?
1: Yes.
0: They stopped on their way, the rescue team, and bought bottles of dish soap, and it did work, you guys. So maybe if you're a big outdoors person, you should buy a little baby bottle of Dawn and keep that in your backpack just in case.
1: Isn't
0: that crazy? I was expecting to hear that they had to cut some rock.

0: and it's a protected part of the forest and all this stuff.
1: Yeah.
0: Nope. Dish soap, boom, bam, 11-year-old is safe and fine.
1: That is fantastic. Proper lubrication works every time.
0: The mother of the young lady asked if the rescue team would sign the bottle of soap, and Shannon is keeping it as a keepsake now.
1: So now Dawn is going to have that. They have the commercial saving the little ducklings and the seals, right?
0: There you go.
1: Now they have a commercial saving children from trapped in boulders.
0: I love a story with a good ending and an educational message.
1: Yeah.
0: And that is your good news, baby.
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4: Delays continue on 95 southbound Lonsdale Avenue toward Charles Street. 195 westbound, get packed in from Broadway to the Washington Bridge. 195 eastbound's gummed up from 95 to the Washington Bridge. Full length 610 connector all delayed over to 95. And 146 southbound remains busy from Branch Avenue to 95. With your Southern England traffic, I'm Andy Carboni.
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4: A Storm Team 10 weather alert for dangerous heat and humidity today inland, heading into the low 90s with low 80s at the beaches, feeling like nearly 100 inland today with a mix of sun and clouds and isolated storms. Tomorrow, more dangerous heat and humidity with inland temperatures nearing the triple digits. I'm Storm Team 10 meteorologist Christina Ernie.
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0: Careful, though. 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
1: It's David and Meredith in the morning.

0: let's go to our talkback line. If you're streaming us on iHeartRadio, there's all kinds of contests and stuff you can tap on. You can find lyrics to your favorite songs as they're playing. But the red microphone at the top will let you do this.
1: Good morning. I just wanted to let you guys know that last night I watched the Netflix special for Ryan Hamilton. This just hit me. And I know you guys talked to him last week, and it was hilarious. I was laughing so hard I was crying. It's hard to believe someone who got hit by a bus could make it so funny. So anyway, thanks, guys, for the suggestion. I highly recommend it. Bye.
0: Well, thank you. And this guy, we talked to him last week. He's in the top 10 suggestions in your Netflix queue.
2: Yes. Oh, my goodness. He got up to number, I think he was closing in on 5 the last time I saw. So good job, dude.
0: And I wonder if that's like a real countdown. Casey Kasem bringing those movies and TV shows and stand-up specials. Ryan Hamilton writes, "Dear Casey, I never saw the bus." All right, let's go back to last week when we talked to him about the title of the special.
3: Yes. Yeah. Did I tell you that Jerry came up with the title?
2: Really?
3: Yeah. Yeah. That was him. So he goes, "How's it going? What's the title?" And I go, "Okay, are you ready for this?"
0: Okay, I'm interrupting here because he's talking about Jerry Seinfeld.
2: Incredible.
0: Just dropping some names.
3: And I'd worked on it so much. This is a line in the special. Yeah, I have this joke where I say, "I'm from Idaho. This happened to me in Los Angeles. I live in New York City." And it, so it just seems like the kind of accident that they warn you against when you leave Idaho. Then I had to call my mom and go, "Guess what, Mom? It happened." And my mom's so sweet. She said, "What, your big break?" And I had to go, "I guess we could say that."
0: Yes.
3: So that I was like, "My big break. That's the name." And so I bring it to Jerry and I go, "Okay, you ready?" Because he's familiar with the material. I go, "My big break." And he goes, "Oh, that's pretty good." Okay. And he gave it 10 seconds. And then he goes, "How about this just hit me?" And we all laughed out loud. And I'm like, "Wow, I've been working on this for like a month, you know, like what?"
2: 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It's brilliant. So I'm glad you went with it, man.
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0: finished up an amazing show.
1: Okay.
0: That I can't recommend enough. What we're watching?
1: Yes.
0: You want to do it?
1: I think we need to. I've got a show too.
0: Here we go. I play Netflix to kick off what we're watching because we had a recommendation from a listener saying, you will be on the edge of your seat. Oh my gosh. I will find you.
1: That was mine too.
0: Was it?
1: Yes. 1000%. I am not done.
0: Yeah.
1: I'm right there. I've got a couple episodes left. I don't want it to end, but I also want to know what's going on.
0: Who's the author? It's something Corbin.
1: Harlan.
0: Yeah. Harlan Corbin finished it over the weekend. Mrs. Jones was like, another one.
1: Yes.
0: Another one.
1: It is so good.
0: It's really
1: good.
0: Holy
1: smokes. So that was mine as well. And we've had several people message us on Facebook about Ryan Hamilton's new Netflix special.
0: Yes.
1: The comedian we got to speak with last week. It's so good. It's very wholesome. And if you like clean comedy, he's a great guy.
0: And I hope you got to hear our interview with him as it was debuting. He went from Fallon to our show.
1: Yes.
0: And we were so honored to talk to him. And we can say we knew Ryan Hamilton when he stopped by the studio years ago, right after he got hit by a bus. And that is not a joke.
1: Not a joke. And you can hear that conversation on iHeartRadio exclusively. Just look for David and Meredith's podcast.
0: Yeah, go find it and enjoy.

0: Eminem, you know, from time to time, we find stuff that we just have to share on the radio. And since what we do ends up in people's ears, we call it Fun with Audio.
1: I love these. Tell me you have one ready to go.
0: I do. And it involves one of my favorite groups, Hall & Oates. Mm. With a twist, though. I think you'll like it. Fun with Audio coming up next.

0: think you know Harry Styles, you do. He's got some huge hits. My favorite that gets stuck in my head is Watermelon Sugar.
1: Hi.
0: And I always mess with the hi part.
1: One of our close personal friends, Hannah, she went across the world to go see him live.
0: To Amsterdam to see him. Well, he does something on stage that you do from time to time, and there's a name for it.
1: Okay.
0: When you take a drink of water or beer,
1: mm-hmm.
0: and then you spray it in the air,
1: yes.
0: and I immediately go, gross, and everyone else is like, what? He sprays this stuff in the air. You know who else does that?
1: Who?
0: Mr. Harry Styles.
1: Harry Styles
0: does
1: it.
0: You want to know what his signature move is called?
1: What is it?
0: Whale. It's the whale. So now you have a name for spitting something in the air. It's like a spray. It's like a mist. It goes.
1: Yes. All you need, if you have lights, spotlights especially, it looks cool. And I stole it, not Harry Styles, years mm-hmm. ago. You just put the tiniest bit of water in your mouth and you lean back and you'd pull a whale. It's mist.
0: It's the whale. And apparently he does it during his closer to the song As It Was.
1: Yeah.
0: Well, the reason this hit my news desk is he actually collapsed after doing it. And they're saying he laid on the ground for over 17 seconds. He was coughing and raising a fist to his mouth.
1: Oh, did
0: he? Waved hello, telling everybody he was okay. But they're also saying the heat wave is affecting fans and performers in the UK as well. So I just thought it was funny that you both blew water into the air and you both fell down on your backs. Performing. So you and Harry Styles.
1: Thank you very much.
0: Twinning.
1: Yeah, he did it in front of, 50,000 people.
0: At Wembley Stadium.
1: I didn't in front of four people in front of the stage that saw it. You know, you showed me a video of me falling down, which was because of equipment. I am blaming the speakers and the lights that were, you know, littering the stage. But I saw a woman in the background off the side of the stage put her hand to her mouth thinking somebody is dead.
0: We all gasped because it was so loud. I was sure you were going to have trouble getting up. But nope, there he did a volleyball roll. He was on his feet before we could even say anything.
1: Thank you. I was really experiencing that watermelon sugar.
0: Hi.
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3: we can dance.
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0: David, did you know you have something in common? 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
1: Harry Styles. 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Is it my fashion?
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0: The music. The moments. The pop culture that defined who we are. And at the heart of it all was Martha Quinn. This is the Martha Quinn Show. Southern New England's B101.

101. It is getting real, y'all. How's it going? Good morning. Martha Quinn with you. Now that it's after 10 o'clock, it's me here to get you through the day with the greatest music of all time. You might have ID'd this one already. This is Tears for Fears. Billy Idol is straight ahead. I swear, as long as it's June, I feel like July 4th is so far away. But now that it's the 1st, July 4th is this Saturday. Ah, here's TFF Group Hug.

0: The home of Kristen and Steve in the morning, B101. Martha Quinn here, your friend from the MTV days, standing by to give you a standing ovation. If you have accomplished a goal or there's something else you're celebrating, tell me about it. That is your totally awesome news.
1: Hello, Martha. 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

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Got a pet who's nervous during fireworks? 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

B101. Martha Quinn, hanging out with you. Thanks for being here this first day of July. When two massive stars in the music business get together, it's always so fun. Robert Smith of The Cure is playing guitar on a brand new song that you're going to hear in this morning's news that rocks around 11:40. By the Rolling Stones, Robert Smith with the Stones. Yes, check it out in just a few.

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We're heading towards Wednesday afternoon. My name is Martha Quinn. What do these cars have in common? The Ford Mustang, Chevy Camaro, Dodge Charger, Pontiac GTO. There's going to be more like that in today's mixtape. Three songs that have something in common. It's going to start at noon.

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1: Our afternoon together gets started with three songs you group together in a category. It's your mixtapes. 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Martin in Boston, Mass. Has three songs that shout out American-made cars. Here's a little red Corvette.

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There's two more to go. Next up, Billy Joel shouting out a Lincoln Continental.

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0: 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If you just heard Bruce Springsteen's Pink Cadillac and you're thinking to yourself, didn't Natalie Cole do that? She did. In 1988, she had a big hit with it, but it is a Bruce song. And that wrapped up today's mixtape, three songs about American-made cars, with July 4th being this Saturday. That was perfect. It was made by Martin in Boston, Massachusetts. We also heard Little Red Corvette by Prince. And in Billy Joel's It's Still Rock and Roll to Me, he mentions a blue Lincoln Continental. Get your mixtape on the air. Go to our station website. 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
3: The Storm Team 10 weather alert is in effect today as the heat and humidity have arrived. Today's the first day with those temperatures into the 90s, but feeling more like 100 degrees when you factor in the humidity. We could be making a run at the triple digits on both Thursday and Friday with those heat index values approaching 110 degrees. I'm Storm Team 10 meteorologist Jason Doris.
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Together, we're making our way through the first day of July, heading towards 12:30. I'm Martha Quinn. Pretty crazy. Joan Jett and the Blackhearts had to cancel a show recently over in France due to a tornado. The B-52s were there, too. They lost a whole bunch of equipment.

An entire generation of music and memories told by the woman who helped introduce it to the world. 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

When these songs were brand new, she was right there. 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

0: 101. Super awesome to head towards 1 o'clock with you. It's me, your friend from the MTV days, Martha Quinn. Do you work for yourself or for a company? I've always worked for a company, be it MTV or here at iHeartRadio. I feel like I wouldn't know how to be out on my own. But if you're the type of person who's wanted to start your own business and you do it, that's totally awesome news.
1: Hello, Martha. This is Ralph. My totally awesome news is that after 35 years of working in the restaurant industry, I'm starting up my own food truck, kebabs.
0: Woohoo! Ralph, you have my ultimate respect. Just all of the paperwork and the insurance and the payroll stuff or whatever that you have to do, I commend you 100%. That is totally awesome news. Best of luck with kebabs. Please keep me posted. Tell me your totally awesome news. 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

B101. Pretty soon with me, Martha Quinn, you'll hear the George Michael song he did when he wanted to sound like Prince. That'll be up just after 1 o'clock. Right now, some prog rock is in the house.

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Martha Quinn here. I just wanted to make sure you can hear me because I have a special urgent message. 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

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You like fireworks. I like fireworks. But do Fluffy, Fido, Max, or Bueller like fireworks? Probably not. How to keep your pets safe and calm is in your wellness shot next.

0: Southern New England's B101 with the 80s and more. The song by The Police that was number one here in the U.S. for two straight months will be on before 2:30 this Wednesday. My name is Martha Quinn. You like fireworks. I like fireworks. But Fluffy, Fido, Max, Sophie, and Bueller? Not so much. Bueller is my dog. He's a big German Shepherd, and when he hears those boom, boom, booms, he can sometimes try to actually climb up into our laps. So the Malibu Coast Animal Hospital has these recommendations for how to keep your pets calm and safe. Don't leave anxious or nervous pets unattended during the fireworks, especially if it's their first 4th of July in your house. If you've got a rescue, you don't know how they will react. Provide a safe, comfortable, enclosed space for them to stay. What we do with Bueller is we play loud, hard rock, like I'm talking Led Zeppelin. It kind of drowns the booms out. Nervous pets sometimes unexpectedly bolt due to the noise and fear. Therefore, keep outdoor cats inside during fireworks. What's your plan with your pets and how do they do during fireworks? 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
3: A Storm Team 10 weather alert is in effect today as the heat and humidity have arrived. Today's the first day with those temperatures into the 90s, but feeling more like 100 degrees when you factor in the humidity. We could be making a run at the triple digits on both Thursday and Friday with those heat index values approaching 110 degrees. I'm Storm Team 10 meteorologist Jason Doris.
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It's me, Martha Quinn. Flashback to July 1983, when The Police's Every Breath You Take hit the number one spot, and it stayed there for 2 months.

B101, the 80s, and more. Okay, it's almost time for me, Martha Quinn, to duck out. But stay here. In the 5 o'clock hour, you've got a chance to win $2,500 to celebrate America's birthday. Okay, it's late. I gotta go. Here's Belinda.

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1: A few minutes after 3 in America's greatest city. Jeffrey T. not ready to walk 1,000 miles. I even skipped the treadmill this morning.

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1: Jeffrey T. considering a move to California, not necessarily for the weather, though that doesn't hurt. Now, this is for one reason only. Starting this month, they've got a new law that says television streaming ads can't be any louder than the show you're watching. This already existed for broadcast and cable, but as you know, streaming is so much more popular these days. I've got Hulu and have to adjust the volume every single time. It's insane. All of a sudden, you get blasted by the Ozempic jingle. One lawmaker said he heard from a parent whose child was actually woken up by an ad all the way down the hall in a different room. So a lot of TVs have settings for volume leveling, but then again, many don't, like mine. So hopefully the other 49 states will follow California's lead on this one. Are you with me?
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4: It's stop and go on the 610 connector inbound between Toby Street and I-95. Route 146 southbound slows between Admiral Street and I-95. 95 southbound is stop and go between the 610 connector downtown exits and 195. 95 northbound slows between Jefferson Boulevard and 195. With your Southern New England traffic, I'm Lexi Mack and I've got your back.
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Tomorrow is all about Madonna with the iHeartRadio TikTok live premiere of Confessions 2. 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
0: She asked about our 250K USA giveaway. 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All right?
2: Okay. 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
0: Even if you win that $2,500, you'll have no clue. You're just going to go take that Ultimate American Road Trip alone?
2: Yeah, of course I am.
0: I'm not sure how to feel about this phone call, but I won't tell him if you don't.
2: Bye.
0: Bye.
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4: There's heavy traffic on 195 westbound between Route 6 to Route 114 and Gano Street. Traffic slows on I-195 eastbound between I-95 and Taunton Ave. 95 northbound is stop and go between Route 10 and I-195, and 95 southbound slows between Branch Ave and 195. With your Southern New England traffic, I'm Lexi Mack, and I've got your back.
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2: There's a disabled vehicle blocking the right lane on Route 6 westbound at Killingley Street. Then things are stop and go on 195 westbound between Wampanoag Trail and Route 44. 195 eastbound, you're on the brakes between I-95 and Gaino Street. With your Southern New England traffic, I'm Lexi Mack, and I've got your back.
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Well, that's what you call cooperation. It's like they taught us on Sesame Street.

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Got a request for Fleetwood Mac in minutes. Stevie Nicks, part of the brand new Daisy Chain Fields Festival, put together by Olivia Rodrigo. It's going to be an all-female lineup. Second coming of the Lilith Fair.

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0: The best way to celebrate our country's 250th birthday. We'll do it again tomorrow. Four times, all right? 8, 11, 2, and 5. Almost forgot.
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4: There's a crash blocking the right lane on Route 37 eastbound at I-95. Then we've got a disabled vehicle blocking the left lane on I-95 northbound at Route 37. Traffic remains heavy on Route 146 southbound between Admiral Street and I-95. With your Southern New England traffic, I'm Lexi Mack, and I've got your back.
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0: B101. My name's Jeffrey T. Be honest, how many people have you spoken with today? 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And have you seen anyone? 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I've been working from my home studio since before the pandemic, back in 2019. 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That's why I always ask you to call or message me, but there's very little mental stress, and nobody's here to harass me other than my cat, Stripe. Are you working from home and feeling mentally stressed? Tap the talkback mic. Send a message through the iHeartRadio app. Also, let me know what you prefer. Working from home, working from work, or a hybrid of the two.
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3: There's a crash blocking the right lane on Route 37 eastbound at I-95. There's heavy traffic on 195 westbound between Route 6 to Route 114 and Warren Ave. 195 eastbound here on the brakes between I-95 and Gano Street. With your Southern New England traffic, I'm Lexi Mack and I've got your back.
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0: 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Thanks so much for your talkback messages on working from home. 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

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Got Dan Hartman kicking off the show for your Wednesday, for your first day in July time. Can you please slow down? What's going on? I'm Michelle Faye checking in. Got the Eagles next.

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0: The home of Kristen and Steve in the morning, B101. So now they're saying that the dad bod era might be over. Bad news for my husband. What's going on? It's Michelle Fay. But they found that women and men are more interested in guys with leaner athletic builds. They say that 15% body fat is ideal. In that same breath, they're also saying a lot of ladies can get away with more body fat than men by today's standards. My question, though, is why are we commenting on people's bodies?
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3: Hazy, warm and humid tonight, lows 70 to 75. Hazy, hot, humid on Thursday. Inland highs in the upper 90s, feeling like it's over 105 with the humidity. Beaches in the mid to upper 80s. More of the same for Friday and the 4th of July. Inland highs close to 100 degrees with a slight chance for an afternoon shower and storm by the 4th. I'm Storm Team 10 Chief Meteorologist Mark Searles.
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1: It's been a thrilling day so far at the World Cup with a pair of come-from-behind victories. Belgium rallies down 2-0 to take down Senegal 3-2.
2: Everyone's off the benches. Belgium leads for the first time.
1: Earlier in the day, England came back to beat the Congo 2-1, and the U.S. will look to advance when they take on Bosnia-Herzegovina tonight at 8.
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